decide people to love you. This is a definite rule. No one will ever give you love just because you want him to. Love moves freely both ways, from you and to you. Many things will be okay eventually, but not everything will be. You can put up a good fight and win, but there are times when you realize there's no choice but to let go. And with time you come to know that to let go doesn't mean you lose. For the darker the night, the brighter the stars.

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lowlands, a poor boy did wander. 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By his friends he was neglected, the boy looked as if rejected. Oh, the poor little fisher boy, so far away from home. He stood on the beach, and round him flowed the waters. He stood on the beach, but alas, no father came. Here I am, a stranger, exposed to every danger, said the poor little

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She desired the boy to go, and the tears came from her eyes as she heard the boy's cries for the poor little fisher boy so far away from home. She begged of her father for him some employment. She begged

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Now he tells a stranger of the hardships and the danger of a poor little fisher boy so far away from home.

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I cannot have a beau at all. They all skip out there in the fall.

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One by one, they'll all clear out, thinking to better themselves, no doubt, caring little how far they go from the poor little girls of Ontario. Then my long-legged druggist with his specs on his nose, I really thought that he'd propose, but he sold his bottle shop and now he's gone clear out to little Saskatchewan. One by one they'll all clear out, thinking to better themselves, no doubt, caring little how far they go from the poor little girls of Ontario. I'll pack my clothes in a carpet sack, I'll go out there and I'll never come back. I'll find me a husband and a good one too if I have to go through to Caribou. One by one we'll all clear out, thinking to better ourselves, no doubt, caring little how far we go from the old, old folks of Ontario.

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She clapped her hands quite while a day, is there only your good gear again, little ye toady. 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And fast to the goodwife she did say, she's away with a beggar man, little ye toady. Some rode on horseback and some rode on foot, ah, but the hallwife she was na fit. 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When years had passed some twa or three, the same beggar pal come o'er yon lee, saying, good wife, for your courtesy, will ye lodge a sleepier man, little ye toady. 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A bairn on her back and another at her knee, and another at the road coming home, little ye toady.

one, for one by one they have all cleared out, hoping to better themselves, no doubt, caring but little how far they have gone from a poor lone girl in Saskatchewan. First I was sweet on a man named Len. He owned a good farm, but he had a yen to see the peace country and try his luck. Now he's at Grand Prairie, and here I'm stuck. For one by one they have all cleared out, hoping to better themselves, no doubt, caring but little how far they have gone from a poor lone girl in Saskatchewan. There was dear Billy Mack, now I thought, okay. 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But he said to me, though I think you're pretty, I have urgent business at Dawson City. And one by one they have all cleared out, hoping to better themselves, no doubt, caring but little how far they have gone from a poor lone girl in Saskatchewan.

But with Rolly's liniment he cured the ache, and soon he was headed for Great Bear Lake. For one by one they have all cleared out, hoping to better themselves, no doubt, caring but little how far they have gone from a poor lone girl in Saskatchewan. Then there was Bob Black, oh, what a catch. I thought it would be the perfect match, but he seemed in no hurry to take a wife. Now he's prospecting at Yellowknife. And one by one they have all cleared out, hoping to better themselves, no doubt, caring but little how far they have gone from a poor lone girl in Saskatchewan. I've made reservations with TCA. I'm off to the north and I'm going to stay. I won't give up till I've found a mate, if I have to follow to Bering Strait.

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1: 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He courted young Betsy by day and by night. 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He courted young Betsy by day and by night. 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He is led by a dog, by a chain and a bell. 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And no, says the squire, you will not be me. No, says the merchant, nor neither will me. 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Come into my harems, my bonny Bendy. As Betsy's old father stood at his own door, saying, don't slight my daughter because she is poor. She's not dressed in her silks or her silks in apparel. It's on her I'll draw spangles, she's me bonny brown girl. And when that he left down the last of his store, hold on, says the beggar, here's 10,000 more.

0: Okora Monde, francemusique.fr.
1: And when I heard of the heroic stand they had made, those boys fought it out to the last. And Arnhem was a mistake, and the officer commanding was Major General Urquhart. And Arnhem was not invaded, as Churchill declared. The heroic action of those lads, they were young boys between 19 and 20, fighting that we should live, not from the Germans, but from the Nazi tyranny. Come o kynir pasne fjúran, kynu tóhug sjóegjarnæm. 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It's not cheery, my God. Come on, can you pass the fjord? Be at some trophy in a spare and for in your night, yeah, night. Gashkel, caragel, calam, Smerna matin, that's none mars, yeah, come on.

ɗum boyi janu darangaji guɗi e kesuji dar ji foni e jugadali faɗama galle bamum lobbe muɗum jantama daari yettama daw afo Ali Alpha affaire Ali Alpha Omar Ali Alpha diko Ali Alpha ɗum boyi boulo Omar Ali Alpha alareni dow ganna